these instructions. Do exactly as I do. Lean your shoulders forward. Let your hands slide over to my side. Move your body closer. Let your heart meet mine. Love is the harmony. Desire is the key. Love is the melody. Now sing it with me.

closer. 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Come a little closer. Look me in the eye. Then repeat with me one more time. Love is the harmony. Desire is the key. Love is the symphony.

You'll be the rhythm and I'll be the beat. 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Then I'll be the rhythm and you'll be the beat. In love, the shoreline where you and I meet. You'll be the rhythm and I'll be the beat. You'll be the rhythm and I'll be the beat. Then I'll be the rhythm and you'll be the beat. In love, the shoreline where you and I meet.

0: Love is the harmony, desire is the key. Love is a symphony, come sing some with me.
1: Durch die Nacht mit Alex Berlin.

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We ready without no dad around. My life was about pussy basketball and having this rapping crown. 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I didn't tag them down and tie them up and try to wrap no fucking quarter around this.

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There's a crack that never mends. It fills the vase of flowers until they wilt and fall away. I will not sing to you each evening. I will not mend it just to keep the opening from closing, the joyful death of what

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I know it's pretty late and hard to feel that. And never fear to lose your path.

We've got an overall concern that might have harmed you so. Take my apologies for this we could not have foreseen. I know it's pretty late, but it's about time to put this fire out.

And if Sean's still in there, that was me thinking about him and his daughters, because I wrote that for my daughter. And this one I thought of when I was saying goodbye to her on the school bus one day. And so good luck with your crazy journey. It seems like your kids have a weird dad too. So that song was saying, I'm kind of weird and you're going to be kind of weird too. And if we can just sort of show up for each other and be our weird selves, then that's the best we got. It's sort of my answer to all those lame-ass Forever Young songs that are always so everything's going to be perfect baby things. So that was my anti-that song. And this song is a little goodbye song. And yeah. It's called So Long.

would do next. After all that I'd found, my travels around the world, was there anything left? Gentlemen, I say, study the maps, and if what I am thinking is right,

I drifted towards sleep. And I dreamed of the fine deep harbor I'd find past the ice from my Annabelle. After that it got colder and the world got quiet. It was never quite day or quite night. And the sea turned the color of sky, turned the color of sea, turned the color of ice. And as the going got slower, colder and colder, the crowd drifted closer to me.

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childlike in every fucking way. 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

signet ring, boiler suits, vintage cashmere, inappropriate lovemaker. I will sit and commit to write down the fight and bathe in what was never said, but I'll say it anyway.

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Scene. And I can't but want to chop it from a pix like you would have been.

Yes, it's too rad to summon you. But I'm not afraid anymore to look back at where we could be. Just the way you recover, you're just a deity. And for someone who pity himself that much, I thought you would have a